my mama before I was born. 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
1: One, two, one, two, three.

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0: 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Oh, baby, that's the one I like.
1: What's that, honey? 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And don't be late. But, baby, I ain't got no money, honey.

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0: Radio Jeans.
1: Oh yeah. Oh yeah. Everything gonna be all right this morning. Oh yeah.

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The Greek Orthodox Church was packed for a memorial service for the victims of Tuesday's disaster. This tragedy has touched the island.

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I always smile, 'cause that's my style. When there's a fiddle in the middle, oh, it really is a riddle how he plays a tune so sweet. Plays a tune so sweet that

0: gets a thrill.
1: I get a thrill, I always will.
0: He always will when there's a concertina.
1: Stretched about a mile, I always smile.
0: You'll see him smile.
1: Cause that's my
0: cause
1: style.
0: That's style. When there's a fiddle in the middle, oh, it really is a real high
1: plays a tune so sweet.
0: Plays a tune so sweet that we could die.
1: Ah, yes, spin me to the floor and hear me yell for more, cause I'm a boop-dee-doo and kind of guy.

0: no question that you're being tested in Iraq. Being tested politically as well as militarily. That we must and will win.
1: What a novel.